0: Yeah, thanks, y'all.
1: Jay Byrne.
2: Yes, sir.
0: Are y'all having fun? Are y'all, we trying to get it? You know, we're going to crank it up next notch. Yeah. Put my stunner shades back on. All right. All right. So let's just rock it. Microphone business. Boom. Big up to Mimi and the Zumba crew tonight. They know how to get the party popping. Dancing queen. Microphone business. I wanna rock. But it's a one, so you just can't stop. Kill a dance off, wicked hip hop. You better run for the cop. Microphone business, I wanna rock.

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0: Thanks, y'all. 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What do you think about this band? Juice, right here. That's it. Don't get much better. Thanks, family. Thanks.
1: Yeah.
2: Sunny breath.
0: All right, this is for the locals. I mean, I guess that's everybody. Let's do this.

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1: 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Nice. Yes. What's up, y'all?
2: Thanks, brother.
3: Dirty.
1: Hot off the presses. Let's do it.

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0: That's awesome. That's hot.

0: Thanks, y'all. Boom. That was actually really sick right there. What just happened? You were there. You witnessed it. I'm telling you.
1: Tell them. Spread the word.
2: We taking over.
0: Drop it like a range.

0: Over.
1: Yes, y'all.
0: It's over.
1: You guys, there are the most exciting 15 people I ever met in my life.
0: That's why we're gonna take it to another level tonight. Right now.
1: Thanks for riding with the Juice Squad tonight. We're gonna ride till the wheels fall off. Let's do this, y'all.

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Huh. 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

0: zoo sound. 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It's like an explosion of bells. A bell explosion. Thanks, y'all. That's what happens when the wheels fall off right there. Boom. You know what? We're just having fun. That's kind of what we do is part of... I think I need a drink at this point. I think I'm nothing wrong with having a drink.
1: Yeah, we need a drink before we play.
0: Can we get a picture up in this? Maybe my homegirl, wifey.
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Can y'all humor us for a couple more? All right. Take it easy. You know you're going to be sore tomorrow. You're going to be sore tomorrow. I think it's a thigh thing. I don't know. 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No, I'm telling you. She's the queen now. Later on, she'll have like ice packs, I'm telling you, ice. It's a scene, I'm telling you. 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

0: Thanks for coming out, y'all. 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Farmer
1: daughter. No.
2: You like the farmer daughter.
1: Jesus.
0: Well, we do.
2: Crush him. Crush him.
0: This is it. This is it. This is the last track of the night. I love y'all. Treat the bartenders good. 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
1: Yeah.
0: Make some noise, Jambalaya. C note on the bass.
1: That's right. 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
1: 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Thank you.
0: Put down your guns. Syria, Ukraine, rise up.
1: That's right.
0: Pop, pop.

0: All right, yeah.
1: Yes. Sometimes you gotta follow the drummer.
0: Go for it.
1: All right, I like this
0: right
1: one.
0: Here.
2: Like I had this little track that I was trying to work on, that little family business track, and Mimi had this killer melody for it. I couldn't remember it when I got here, but it was kind of like that. I don't know, it just reminded me of something like that. Kind of my idea of it was kind of more of a DMX type of, you know, exactly. I don't have it. Somebody else does. Probably. Yeah.

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You need the juice going through those up and six vibes machine. Got to my man, but chill.

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0: a typical
1: Top Gun soundtrack or something.
0: Typical crossover.
2: My bad on the mix up. I was just trying to.

Yeah, that was smooth, y'all. 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I mean, we hadn't played it before, but so that good at moments for me.

0: Environmental.
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0: Reaching out to other people that love the trees.

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0: That's our song for all the biodiesel people. 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
1: it's like when we're at the fucking, you see those kids?
0: On the plaza.
1: Joseph's crew.
0: Yeah, I like the song too.
2: Yeah, this is my homie right here, JRS1.
3: Give him some round of applause right there, please. Give this guy a round of applause.
2: JRS1, Jeff Fife.
3: I'm Mo Teal, that's JRS1. That's K-Star on the keys right here. That's Master D in the corner right there. J-Bird again right in the middle holding the foundation. And we got King Froggy over here with the bass.
4: Froggy.
3: Yes, yes. We make juice.
4: So this one goes out to all the ganja smokers in the house. Hear me out tonight.
3: If you're a ganja smoker, make some here right now.
4: All right. We like to smoke the herb. We like to big up the herb because, you know, the water at the hills from his chambers and the earth is satisfied. It's so satisfied. Big smoke for animals.
5: Buster, this is one of the tune that I just can't pass up. This is my favorite one of most.
3: We're gonna have a good time tonight.
5: On the martial art rhythm tonight, everybody dancing feels alright. Everybody dancing feels alright with the martial arts tonight.

0: Girl, you're looking so proper.
1: Girl, you're
0: looking proper.
1: Real rude boy song. Yeah.
0: Real top.
1: Bring it very low for me. Proper. Juice. Yeah. I want to translate this one because, you know, the topper is like the highest of the highest. When you're referring to the empress or the princess, and you say the topper girl is like,
0: yeah, man,
1: the girl up there on the pedestal, you know, that's like, yeah, she's the fly lady. And yeah, real topper girl, you're looking proper. 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
0: Hey, do you got a topper?

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0: let's
2: sir.
0: Let the rhythm play. Everybody, let's feel this one. Let's feel the rhythm.
2: Wind up your waist, then. Wind up your waist.
0: We're not going to say nothing. Just feel the rhythm. Remember this one.
3: Fire, fire.
0: All right. Remember this one. I remember this one.
2: Rude boy.
0: This I know, if not maybe, I be loving the ladies. This I know if, remember this one. Remember this one.
4: Karate slew the whole of them.
0: What the?
4: Who the whole of them? Say karate slew the whole of them. Karate slew the whole of them.
0: What the?
4: Slew the whole of them.
0: Remember this one.

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Righteous. 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Listen, thing it up, kilo. 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Same time, I get her red up. 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They guess she say she couldn't get up.

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0: Thank you. Thank you.
2: I like that.
0: Yeah. That was
2: we all know some topper topplers out there, you know?
0: Topper topper girls.

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1: All right.

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1: Oh, yeah.
2: All right, all right. Y'all live. We got one more. We got one more.
1: Yo.

0: 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Are you awake yet?
1: Listen, this is the Juice Crew. And this is Gideon touching down. 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And that's my man Mochi. Are you ready?
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1: Oh, no,
0: rebel,
1: no,
0: rebel,
1: and
0: rebel.
1: So. Thank you all. Thank you very much.
0: Yes, I am.
1: And that was for the girls. 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

0: All I can.
1: Boom Shotta. 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How y'all doing tonight? Friday night? What's up? Arcada. We're going to party tonight. Tomo representing tonight up in here, right? Yeah. Damn. Okay. Yeah. Check it out. All right. The recorder started now. Let's do this.

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0: 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Thanks, everybody. Yeah. Less vocals, more drums in the monitor. The vocals hot. Yeah. Yeah, you know. Okay, it's hot, it's hot. Did every lady get some beads tonight? Every lady got their beads tonight? Yeah. I'm trying. Yo, yeah. You're not a lady. I'm not asking you. You see two. Oh my goodness. All right. I'll put you in charge of that. They don't have to do what you did. They just give them to them. Let's do it. Hijacking. This is a takeover right now. Lock the doors.

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Say, give me some bass. Give me some bass. Give me some bass. Give me some bass. Give me some bass. Give me some fucking bass. This is a takeover. Run for cover. Takeover. Run for cover. This is a takeover. Run for cover. Yo, check it out.

0: Yeah.
1: And nice. That's right, everybody. Thanks, thanks. We gonna keep the party going. Is that okay? And we just fire them off, fire them off. See, oh, watch this, watch this. That was bad, I know. It's been a while. Yeah. It's getting crazy, it's getting crazy. Watch the pump front, watch the front line. Yo, yo, yo, yo, yo, yo, yo, yo, yo, yo, yo, yo, yo, yo, yo, yo, yo, yo, yo, yo, yo, yo, yo, yo, yo, yo, yo, yo, yo, yo, yo, yo, yo, yo, yo, yo, yo, yo, yo, yo, yo, yo, yo, yo, yo, yo, yo, yo, yo, yo, 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

All right, thanks for rocking with us tonight. We gonna keep it kinda, you know, underground for y'all. Y'all cool with that, right? Keep it a little underground for y'all.

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I'm gonna say, you never give up the fight. 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

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Report. 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

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Yeah. 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Yeah. 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

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Boom, boom, boom, boom, boom, boom. 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

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You know, something like that. 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

0: And now check it out, check it out, energy high. 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
1: Whoa.
0: Yeah, jump, jump, jump, jump. 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
1: Take it out, groove.
0: Y'all feeling that? Y'all feeling that? Do y'all know the freak? Don't look at me like I'm crazy. Don't look at me like I'm crazy.
1: I got you.
0: So the freak, I'm telling you, that's my favorite dance. It stood the test of time. Hey man, I'm sorry if you don't know what the freak. If you don't know what the freak is, somebody want to demonstrate for the brother? I wasn't really hitting it right enough, is what he was saying, and he's kind of confused. He wants somebody. You ready? It's kind of like, you know, it's hard to do it when like the lights are shining on you and all like that. You know. See. It's really easy to do. Okay, this next song you can do the freak to also. We have a little technical difficulties. Just give us like 1 second, 1 second. Mingle amongst your friends, you know. There's some freaks out there. If you're a freak, raise your hand. If you're a freak, raise your hand. Okay, let's do it like this. If you're a freak, don't raise your hand.
1: What's up? How we looking?
0: Hold on. Hey, have you tipped your bartender tonight? Have you tipped your bartender tonight? Make sure you do that. I know them personally. If you want to tip me, find our manager, Mimi La. If you see her by the bar, tell her to stop drinking. You want to tip us, go to Mimi La.

I can freak you all night, ladies, but you know. 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Hey, big up Miss Law. She puts up with me. Big up Miss Mimi Law. Everybody.

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Yes, yes, yes, y'all. 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Yes, it's a phantom rhythm. We gonna keep firing away. We only got a little bit of time. 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Big up, family in the house. K-Star on the keys, big respect. Dollar Bill, we call him Chauncey Dollar Bill.

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Y'all want to hear some percussion? This is my man, Scotty Irie, on the percussion. 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

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It's Friday night. Make some noise. Make some noise. Wave the flag. 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Wave the flag. Wave the flag. 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Grind it out. Grind it out. Act like you know. All right, my name is Mo Chill. 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We in the studio again, just creating, laying down the fucking foundation. And my people, they waiting. They waiting. What they gonna do? What they gonna say?

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What they gonna say? Yo, my people's out there with Sunny Bray. They can rock a party. They can rock a party. And they can rock a party. You're goddamn right. Yo, you're goddamn right.

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And my people, they waiting. They waiting. What they gonna do? What they gonna say? Yo, my people's out there in Sunny Bray. We can rock a party. We can rock a party. We can rock a party. You're goddamn right. Act like you know. Yes, I am. Hey, where's my homie at? Where's my homie at? Was that all right? Did you feel that, homie? Where's yours? Are you feeling good tonight? Let me just get some water real quick. Hold on. Is this spring water? I can only drink spring water. I'm sorry. Yo, let me just tell you one thing. There's been a lot of shit going down around here tonight. I'm gonna get serious right here, okay? There's a lot of shit going down around town. Motherfuckers snitching off, motherfuckers, you know what I'm saying? Y'all read it in the paper, right? We don't do that around here. We handle it ourselves. So what I say is you never drop dime. Not even on your enemy. You never drop dime. Hear what I'm saying? Tell them, Juice Crew. No matter how crazy it gets.

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You know what I'm saying? We run this. It's just a simple fact, homie. 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

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Yo, this one we call Step Ahead. Check it out. One of those dance hall tracks. Everybody report to the dance floor. 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It's one of those intimate joints, you know. Ah, good water, good water. 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

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How are you feeling tonight? A lot of beautiful ladies out there. Hey, all the gentlemen, say what's up to the beautiful ladies. Yo, say what's up. Say hey, baby. Oh, come on, no handshakes. We're family around here. We're family around here. You know how we run it. All right, what's happening? What's next, Juice? Put me on, I got something to say.

love it? Yeah. Do you love it? Do you love it? Do you love it? Do you love it? Yeah. Do you love it? Yeah. Do you love it? Yeah.

Yo, Juice, give him a little instrumental action right here. Let him feel it. Let him feel what hip-hop is all about. It ain't all about sneakers and gangster rap. It's more about beats and hand claps. You know what I'm saying? Yeah. Let him feel that, Juice. Let him feel that.

Fuck that. I didn't hear that. I want more than that. Put me on. I got something to say. Said I love hip hop. We live it every day. I just want bass only. Bass only. Bass only. Bass only. Y'all gonna put me on. I got something to say. Said we love hip hop. We live it every day. We love hip hop. We live it every day.

it out. Put me on, I got something to say. Said we love hip hop, we live it every day. Boom, boom, boom, boom, boom, boom, boom. All right. One time, crowd. One time. One time. Put me on, I got something to say. Said we love hip hop, we live it every day. Day, day, day, day. And forget you if you don't know what I say. Big up yourself, crowd. Give yourself a round of applause right now. We love y'all. Hey, do you know what they call me? You know what they call me? No, no, no, no, no, not that. They don't call me that. Hold on. Check it out.

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We call it Little Cuz. Fresh out of the 6ix9ine studio, Wicked Sound, West Coast, North Coast, that's how we do it. 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

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Little Cuz. It's so hard on the boulevard, Little Cuz.

boulevard, little cubs. It gets hard on the boulevard, little cubs. Watch your back on the boulevard, little cubs. Check it out.

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On the boulevard, little cuz, I said it's hard. On the boulevard, little cuz, check it out.

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0: Take it off, crew. 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Any requests? Any requests out there? Any requests? I Shot the Sheriff. 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
1: Mustang Sally, baby.
0: Anybody else? 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It's called Mash the Gas. 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Represent. This one we call Mash the Gas.

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1: That song is originally on.
0: I know this is not new.
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1: Yeah.
0: Oh, another round they complain. Even though I call the father.
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1: Sweet. 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
0: Give him some love too.
1: Kevin is the man.
0: 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Let him know.
1: Dub style.
0: Last time I checked, he smoked through the Haitians too, you know? All right. Let's keep it flowing.
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0: 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Thanks, for the, thanks for the love.
1: Feeling it? We got some more tunes
0: thanks
1: for you.
0: Thanks for the vibes. The vibes.
1: We ain't done
0: y'all
1: yet.
0: Ain't going nowhere. You with us right here, right? This is the peak of our show right now. Come to the front of the stage for the peak of our show right now.
1: The summit, if you will. The zenith.
0: Got I don't it. Know why I use the word peak.
1: Why not?

0: feel this.
1: Yeah. Thank you. Thank you. Thank you.
2: Rude.
0: Juice.
1: For your listening pleasure.
3: I like it. I like it. Y'all like it?
1: I think they're feeling
3: Does
1: it.
3: Does that sound all right out there?
1: I think they're feeling it.
3: All right.
1: I'm feeling it. No more chills feeling it. Juice.
3: Every time we come around, it's family thing. It's a family.

0: Yeah, yeah, yeah.
1: You know the track?
2: So I just started the recorder because they were recording for like 6 hours.
3: Oh,
2: so it's on. It's just a stereo mic that'll capture whatever we're hearing here. So it's
3: great. Cool.
4: You folks know that the fire muster is going to start here in about 10 minutes. Right over here by the fire engines and the water tanks. It's a hose ball contest where you guys get on their gear as fast as you can. Guys and gals, by the way, get in their gear as fast as they can and push this little ball around up some fire cones to with hose packs. It is very, a lot more difficult than it looks, but it's really fun to watch. So, be ready for them to get started here in time. And it takes them about 2 hours because they go from that drill to cutting a fire line around a tree, around a fake house, and avoiding the basic hazards, saving water, you know, and then they do a hose lay, which is a progressive hose lay where they start from the engine and create a wet line down the fire line. It's a lot of work to see what we go through when we go out there in that fire line to protect our neighborhoods and your homes. So check them out. It's worth the watch. And you'll like it.
3: One lake. It's like a mountain lake.
4: And check out the water raffle for the water tank too, you guys. Not many folks getting tickets, so go out to somebody so we can have in your neighborhood protecting your home and wildlands.
5: Should we put
4: So it's a really good deal. Scott Tanks donates these tanks every year so we can give them away to somebody who throws a bid down on it. So it's for your benefit, you know. It takes the water on hand, and you know how valuable that is. All right, yeah, keep your eyes out for the muster off the mountain as soon as this gets started.
2: I thought about breaking out.
0: My battery's dead. I think Kevin also didn't bring it. So, okay, sorry.
5: Hey, how you doing?
0: Should I grab a beer and give it to you?
2: You guys just got to put this on.
0: Jeremy, how's it going? Nice to meet you.
6: Definitely have
7: free time.
0: I do.
6: You should write down the right time. You should write down the
0: It's
6: the only time I have planned this week is Tuesday.
0: There you go.
6: Oh, and Wednesday I go on a bike ride. But that can be switched around usually. Yeah, I got a speed.
0: Vodka.
2: 100% pure.
0: It has vodka.
2: Water in it.
0: Yes. It's vodka made of water. Water and alcohol. Thanks, that's a good argumentation. Good basis of argument.
7: Oh, yeah, I'm sober. I'm done.
6: Okay, oh, yeah.
7: Something to think about.
6: Okay, well, it's
7: so and I've already begun. I suppose that I'll find a way.
0: Do you guys know where we are?
7: People usually do. But it's something to think about. I'll be lost without you. One thing I would have you do, please consider.

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You're something to think about. 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

0: guards. So you don't get boogers on the mic. Look what I got, Kula. Hey, Kulika's got CDs that they're selling here behind the stage at their van. If anybody's interested in getting some music from them. And I can talk a long time, but as you may know, my voice is getting rougher by the minute. So really pushing our raffles, really pushing the table thing back there now. You grouping up, you only got 2 hours more to throw your bids in. And try not to wait till the last minute, you know, you might get burned there and not be able to buy that nice picnic table for your neighborhood. All right.
1: Hey, Chris, also, it'd be cool if I threw my drums and stuff inside, because I'm playing later on tonight.
2: If you're playing in Earl's band?
1: Yeah.
2: Yeah, go put them up there. Set your kit up, dude. Yeah. That'll make things faster. Yeah, nice. Appreciate that.
0: A lot of you may have noticed on the, there's been a Reggae on the River poster moving around here. Couple of them, I think. Well, these young men up here are going to get to play for their first chance at reggae this year, or next week. So this is really big for them, and it's real neat to see happening.
3: Sitting here in limbo, knowing that I have to go. 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

0: number, waiting for the tide to flow. 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
1: Sunshine.

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1: All right, this next tune coming up, last year, it's kind of a trippy year for me. I went to Egypt, got a job teaching over there in Egypt, and I was there for terrorist attacks, and things got a little hectic, as you can imagine, being a white dude over there, blue eyes and everything. It wasn't that bad, but I had some, definitely some interesting conversations.

0: Oh, run the check.
1: We're gonna get all the instruments plugged in and dialed two, in for two, the jam session. We came to rock the party.
2: Basically,
1: do we feel like you rocked the party yet?
2: I feel like
1: y'all feel like we rocked the party yet?
2: Yeah. We have a special guest. Hold on, rewind, play it another time. Sorry for what, we're on the track. We're on the track.

0: in too much war. Don't know what they're fighting it for. 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
1: love.
0: Yeah, you know what I'm saying, people. You know, it's, I only gotta say that once in the show. We gotta say it one time. Don't mean to get political, but gotta come with the rhyme. We gotta start a new government.
1: Yeah.
0: Based off all organic grassroots.

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0: chase those crazy ballet out of the town. Oh Lord,
2: so we gonna
0: chase those crazy ballet out of the town. Oh Jah,
1: to the chorus.
3: Yes,
1: read it to the chorus. Hold on, yo. Excuse me while I light my spliff. Oh Lord, I gotta take a lift. From reality, I just can't drift. Oh Lord, I got to one more time. Excuse me while I light my spliff. Oh Lord, I got to take a lift. From reality, I just can't drift. No more. Done it. No more.
0: Yes. Juice Massive and Crew.
3: That's right.
1: That's all she wrote. You want to hear one more song before we go home? Let's get one more going before we leave. Before we leaving, we've got to say goodbye. Before we leaving.
3: Everybody report to the dance floor.
1: Report to the dance floor.
0: Yeah. Honeydew Massive and Crew.
1: Let's go to see.
3: Honeydew. Grapefruit Bud.
1: So, this happens to be the niceness. Oh, Lord, I miss the niceness. Come again.
3: You know what I mean?
1: Oh, Lord, this happens to be the voice of the one easy alongside. And the man coaches the real alongside.

0: tonight. 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We feeling so right, so right. The Juice Crew and Honey.
1: Yo, watch it now, Casa.

0: the bad down. Yo, yo, say, oh, with the country of our town.
1: We're gonna take it out on this chorus right here.
0: With Lord have mercy.
1: Make some love, Gideon, make some love.
0: With Lord have mercy.
1: We've got to make some love before it's over.
2: Yes.
1: Are y'all feeling the vibes tonight? You know what's up. Y'all know what's up.
0: Yeah, I'm ready to get a little conscious and just send a positive vibe out to the world. Every time we play music, we like to do that and be a little bit thoughtful of all those who aren't doing as well as us in this country. We want to be conscious of those over in the Middle East, of those over in Africa, those over in Central and South America.
1: Nice,
0: mercy, that's the area.

0: Big up EC Dubai. Yeah. I want to big up Papa Dubai.
1: Feel that?
0: On the flute, you know.
1: Feel
0: Papa.
1: That?
0: Big feel up that? And respect.
1: Feel that?
0: Remember, we don't call no names up here, so we just try. Keep that shit mellow, you know. I know how it roll. We got one more sound for y'all. Trust me, we want to big up everybody, the guest musicians.
2: Just a little bit of the hip hop. Mix it with a little bit of the dance hall. On the radio too, y'all.

This one, like I said, y'all see the flyer, right? This is kind of an early celebration, if you know what I mean. And, you know, everybody.

0: And that shit was hot.
1: All right, what do we got? Yo, this one is kind of a groove that we like to do. Let's just do it, y'all. A groove that we like to do. We call it the remix.
2: Damn, you guys are a great crowd tonight. Thanks for coming and vibe with us tonight. Give yourself a hand right now for the crowd. Saturday night, y'all. What's up? SI Juice Sound. 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

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Yeah. Here to make the correction. 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Check the beat. New juice selection. 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

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Amazing, playing on your local radio station. And they say they be relating to the flow that you're throwing down. 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

0: 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What's the reason? It's open season. A dubby conqueror, right? Tell us, stop breathing. Yeah. 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What's up?
1: What's up?
2: I think we scared them all.
0: Yeah. Boom. 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Apparently y'all don't know. Everybody say juice. That's right. Do you know it's a takeover? Report to the dance floor right now. 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
1: Microphone business,
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1: but it's the one that you just can't stop. 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
0: wicked hip hop.
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0: run for the cops,
1: never run away. 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

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Yes, Juice Crew, never run away. 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Stand firm, I say. Do they know? Everywhere we go, they all know. We blow the kush, we blow the purple. You doing you, we doing me. 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
0: Yes, y'all. 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What's up? 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
1: Adam.
0: We got a couple more for y'all. 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Is that cool? 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It's kind of a bass heavy night tonight.
1: This one's for the local kids here.
0: Sunny Break kids, let's rock it.

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1: Speed on, Nick, speed on, no.
0: Watch it now.
1: Music is a mission, I know.
0: Boom.
1: Music is a mission, I know.
0: What?
1: You ready, credit people? Yeah, of course. No. Because

0: We want more, more, more.
1: Juice Massive, yeah. Make some noise.
2: Yes.
0: Y'all, thanks, Vibe.
3: Want to call to the stage the man Ishidube.
1: Yes, I think I said make some
3: Run
1: noise.
3: The drifters every time.
0: Yeah.
3: If you Stay know what I'm talking about, if you know who I am calling to the stage right now.
1: Yes.
3: This happens to be the Run Card Drifters. In a rubber dub style.
0: Run it, crew.
3: What? Shit now.
0: Let's vibe the Drifters rhythm.
3: Boom. Cut it, cut it.

0: You know what we do. Yo! The man Ishii, give some love to the man Ishii over there, all right? Heart and soul, heart and soul, you know.
1: You got it, dude. You totally got it.
2: And then the bridge only happens twice. And the last part on the last
1: bridge is...
2: He plays the relative.
1: Hey.

So the very last one, I mean, is on the last verse, it actually does two times.

0: remember now. I have to like, what the verse is it? It's good.
1: I'm trying to figure it out. Tell me what I'm doing.
0: No, you gotta do.
2: I just hovered on the E part on those. Like,
0: I hear what he's doing.
1: There's one now that I'm having to fish for, but.
2: Let's do it.
0: Alright.
2: Let's jam this.
0: Two, three, four.

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But after that phrase, when we come back into it, if I don't fuck it up, it would just go right into it. The songs, there's laughter, there's things I can do. The stories I have, I can give back to you. And I would give you my last breath.

0: Because that B sounds good, and it's like
1: I know,
0: just,
1: but
0: like,
1: I don't think it matters.
0: Like,
1: I just play the E.
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0: Okay.
1: I just do a straight E and C.
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All right. Yeah. 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Forget OZs, don't tease, we won't bounce. 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

me rip and don't you even trip to stop here unless you get the point. 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

0: 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Stay a step ahead, cause we stay a step ahead.
1: Yeah, yeah.
0: Stay a step ahead.
1: Chill for real.
2: What?
1: 2006, turn in the coast. Zeus Crew. 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
0: I just want guitar. 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Get to guitar. All right, all right. 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

0: I could like probably pull out some chords. 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

Yo, yo, yo, yo, welcome to the show. Big up DJ Killer Clearman and Rick the Ruder on the ones and twos and threes and fours. Boom. Yes, yes, y'all. Yeah.

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0: Wheel this up. 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
2: All right. How welcome to the show. Everything's cool.
0: All right.
2: Everything's cool.
0: How y'all doing?
2: All right.
0: You doing good?
2: Everybody doing good. 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Like,
0: yeah,
2: don't
0: baby.
2: Think we just came to for y'all to just stand around and watch. I mean, it feels good, too. Don't get me wrong. But
0: well, we got to warm them up. We got to get the juices flowing. You know what I'm saying?
2: All right.
0: The juices flowing.
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1: All the ladies
0: report to the dance floor.
1: Yeah, oh shit.

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1: What's that? 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
0: Drop all night. 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
1: Y'all with us now? Y'all with us tonight? Make some noise. Come on. It's a party.
0: Come on.
1: It's a party. Because it's a party.
2: Yeah.
0: Let me hear you now. Let me hear you now. Come on. 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
1: 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I like it when the bass and the drums kick. I like it when the bass and the drums kick. 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

0: Yes, sir. All right. 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
1: I love it. I love it. Y'all with us now, right?
2: Can you go snare up?
1: All right. All right.
0: I think they're with us.
1: We're going to keep the party moving.
0: Do you think they're with us? I mean, it sounds like they're with us.
1: They're with us. They're with us.
0: They just need
1: as long
0: a little.
1: They have a good time. That's exactly how you get with us.
0: They just need a little more.
1: Chill. Hey, watch this guy.
0: Hey, you know.
1: Watch this guy.
0: Vodka Cranberry.
1: You've been up in the hills.
0: It's the shit. Let me tell you.
1: Hey.
0: Right. Vodka Cranberry. See my man over there by the bar. He'll hook you up if he still has vodka.
1: All right. Let's keep this thing rocking. Shit.

0: Jackson, a true herbs man.
1: True.
0: Tell you what I see.
1: What do you see?
0: I'll tell you what I see.
1: Tell them what you see now.
0: Oh.

0: Fresh water.
1: Nice.
0: Nice.
1: It's a fresh water party thing.
0: Fresh water party. Keeping it fresh. So fresh and so clean.
1: Y'all feeling it tonight?
0: Oh, you don't like that? You don't like the fresh and clean?
1: We're just going to try to build.
0: I can't be fresh and clean. Come on now. It's a party, yo. Let's have some fun. Fuck it.
1: Oh, shit.
0: Vodka and cranberry, baby.
2: And Rob said, let there be light.
3: Let there be light.
2: And
3: we shall be able to see what our instruments are playing. Thank you.
2: Come down.
0: Yeah, back like that shit. Reflected off the wall, baby.
3: Yeah.
0: You know, they gave me a microphone and...
1: Watch that, man. Watch it. Take it easy. Take it easy, dude. Take it easy, man. Your glasses are fogging up. Take it easy.
0: Hot!
1: Hey, let's do this. Oh, don't tease me like that. That's fucked up, man. Oh, C-note, that's tough. A little high energy

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1: 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Homebrew Saturday night. We gonna mash the party. My name is Mo Chill. This is Gideon right here.
2: Thank you.
1: Let's run this thing. Let's run this thing, Juice Crew.
3: I want to thank you all for coming out tonight. We're going to love Humboldt Brewery.
1: We're going to try to get the sound right.
3: Again.

0: with the party every time the vibes are right. 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
1: We go with your nose, don't you know? 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
0: The best.
1: Show what you earn.
0: What you heard, yo.

0: right, Juice Crew. 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That's right. Look at the drummer.
1: So, thank you very much.
0: All right.
1: We're just going around.
2: Yeah.
0: Is the sound all dialed in out there? I see family out there. All right.
2: Juice Monster.
0: It's a tough crowd out there. Y'all feeling good? All right. I'm just checking. You can come closer. You can come closer if you want to. We're going to do this one. Red light, red light.
3: And yeah, just gave her a kick like that regular hit beat on it, like that.
4: Just an Afghan go.
3: Yeah. I got that Afghan. Got that Afghan hashish. You've been smoking too much. Give me the hookah. You know I'll use ya. Give me the hookah. And a little cold fire hookah. Give me the hookah. Give me the hookah. And the fire. Oh.
5: From the River Nile.
3: Taking us from the River Nile. Well, what you need a lady. Can you come out? Can he?

0: want that Afghan? Would you want that blonde? Would you want that Afghan? Would you want that blonde?
1: She drive me crazy. She drive me crazy. That Afghan hash, it drives me crazy. Yeah. I was traveling through. She had some music. Had a little hash pipe. And I take tickets here. Driving through the mountain on a donkey. Smoke a little hash. That's how I do when I'm traveling the mountain on a donkey. I need a little hash.

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Take that burger off. You know what I'm calling. When I'm smoking from your ass pipe. Take that burger off. You know I'm gonna call. You make me soft. I didn't see it. Take that burger off. You know I'm gonna call. Make me soft. 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

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You know it's my pleasure. All I can see is your eyes. Sun is set. 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

0: Musical riff from the flick of my wrist to make a jump and twist, as I would say, boom, yeah.
1: Yeah.
0: Is she do be pan them kiss again, boy? 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Yeah, feels so nice. 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

0: Him King Froggy on the bass. 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I don't hear y'all clapping. Make some noise. All right, the man behind the kid, we call him Jay Bird. Guitar right here, guitar. We got Massive Dreadlock on the guitar. Make some noise for him. On the keyboards over here, we got the man they call K-Star. Everybody say K-Star. Say K-Star.
1: K-Star.
0: We love you. Yeah, he needs that extra reinforcement. Huh? He really does. All right, Master Gas, yo.

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1: Yeah, what's
0: kick
1: it like?
0: Kick a verse, G, kick a verse.
1: Here we go. Yeah, it's like that and like this and a girl.
0: Whoa.
1: Every time, how you feeling? Are you good, y'all?
0: I wanna talk about
1: when I hit upon this mic, I ain't gonna say nothing.

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1: Yo, yo, it's like that, back and forth, it's like that. 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
0: Put your ganja in the air if you got some. 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
1: just give me a beat. 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
0: That is the way it's going.
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0: heard a sound before. 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
0: I never break.

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0: 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We name Babala, Babala, champion Babala, Babala. Coaching in the area, area. Still love you like that. 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
1: Champion Babala,
0: Babala. 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
1: the area,
0: cha cha cha, we murder,
1: a murder.
0: I still love you like that.
1: A kick one, yo.
0: In it, bubble up in the new styling. 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
1: Give me an ounce, I just wanna make the booty.

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0: 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All right, we're going to bring Isha Dubey back up here, play some more songs for you guys. 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
0: So he's just playing the phrases that I wrote to the tune in there.
1: You know the bridge.

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0: Give it up for the band, Juice. 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EC Newman.
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1: Death. 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
2: boom,
1: that?
2: Boom, boom, boom, boom.
3: I don't know how the bass sounds. It's
0: sound
3: a bit more melodic. That.
0: One way to
3: explain?
0: It's like.

0: couple of rhythms.
1: We picked some other rhythms. We picked the. What song was I doing?
2: Sit in the corner, play some little marijuana.
1: I play that song. That's an original song. That one should be played rather than a cover song. But here, this is a simple keyboard. But that's not a developed song, really, like another rhythm.
3: We have picked let's out make two it into rhythms. One, man. Give me something to write to. Home skillet.
1: We can record today's practice.
3: All right.
1: I've got that song bounced down too as a quick track.
3: Still need a couple tracks for my album to fill it out.
1: Oh, yes, you should do a guest song.
3: I was thinking about
4: Dun, dun, dun.

0: What's that flower based on?
1: That's a, I don't remember it right now.
2: I have recordings of that on tape, dog.
1: I don't want to take too long on that one.
3: But I do want to take all these decisions, though.
1: For
3: so,
1: next show.
3: So, we have tempo. And what else?
1: Oh, man, that's just running too high.
3: Can we do Baltimore, Uncle?
1: Baltimore, for sure.
3: Can you teach him the bass line?
2: I'm through.
1: I don't know it exactly, but I know.
3: You know,
1: and I know what 80%. It is.

0: Sarge, check the keys with me on the
1: F sharp to B, right?
0: Yeah, F sharp to B, and then C sharp. Well, it's on, no, not C sharp, but D.
2: I don't know.
0: D major. So.
3: Is there a change?
0: There's a change. Check this.
3: Yeah, that's what I'm playing.

0: I'll write it down for you. Play it while you play it. Swear to God. So C starts off in G sharp?
1: G, F sharp.
0: I'll change.
1: Oh, the change starts off in D. If you're in D major.

0: half step up.
1: Yeah.
0: A little so it goes D and E four times.
1: Yeah.
0: And then at the end of it.
2: In the reggae style.
1: Barazamin.
2: Barazamin.
1: And there's a hella good one by Luciano.
2: Luciano. Who did the one that you showed me back in the day?
1: Yay,
3: Randy Newman.
1: No, no, it is Randy Newman.
3: That's not who he was. Who was singing on the Sly and Robbie version, though?
1: On the Sly and Robbie, no. On the reggae version?
3: Yeah, the reggae version.
1: No, Barris Hammond. One of the. Oh, and. He ain't it hard just to live in the city.
3: Be a little Sandy. I'm a little Robert Graham. Really, that's Barris? Yeah. Okay.
1: But well, there's another one too.
3: I'll teach you that song tomorrow.
0: Boom.
3: Yeah.
0: I got it somewhere.
3: Yeah. All right. If you know where it's it also Anthony B. Time to buy and fight from you, Wawaria. Nah, let's fuck you like that. You're Mariana,
0: Sally. Is that Cuss Cuss?
3: Oh, is it?

0: back from the breakdown, like Ishii was saying, it doesn't start over.
1: I told him I'm bringing him one tomorrow.
0: It starts over with like this refrain where it's all and this just stops. And then after it comes back to the head again. Yeah.
1: So we'll go to the bridge twice while we play the tune.
0: Yeah. We don't even go to the bridge and juice when we play it because Gideon, those guys don't have the chorus part, but as long as you bust the chorus out, you gotta change key.
1: Yeah. That's a little tricky, brother. Alright, so
0: that one's a good one.
1: Do you
0: want to
1: definitely
0: leave
1: it at those two, or you want to throw a drum song in there too, or what?
2: What was the first one?
1: Tempo?
0: We need to practice that one, though. Forget, just practice again, make sure we're on the same key.
2: It's C, right?
0: I do it in C.
1: No, hold on.
0: That last song was all sped up and in D. Let's do it in C.

0: They keep like going sharper.
1: Sounds
0: all
1: right, right?
0: There's the D. Did you just put them on today?

0: are we gonna do? Which order are we gonna do?
1: We'll do Baltimore first. Do the same order we did it. Tempo.
0: Okay. Drum song.
1: Yeah. Baltimore tempo drum song. Then Sata.
0: Sata Masagana?
1: That would be the one.
0: There's gonna be King of Kings. I was forgetting what Sata Masagana means. It's from the translation, or Thanks and Praises.
1: Yeah.
0: I couldn't remember if it was translated with the power. It's like, King of Kings, and it's like Sata Masagana. Because he does a literal translation.
1: Yeah, it's like glory, glory be to the...
2: There's one thing to just back and forth, but it's...
0: What's King of Kings?
1: Next door.
3: That's
1: crazy. Yeah, there's a bathroom with a light that works in front of
2: it. I think I just used it last
1: time. Oh, really?
2: There was just a little bit.

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That's right. Bass and drums.

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We're going to run this next track. My name is Mo Chill. 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We're juicing.

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0: go, Master D. Here you go.
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1: Politrix.
0: Politrix.
1: What? Where are they?
0: Politrix fighting for who potties better. I throw a party that don't require cheddar. It'll bring people together.

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1: wicked star, brother D is big up on herself. Large every time, the man from Chile, the man from Maui, up in the area every time.
0: My boys from Hawaii in the place.
1: Watch him on.
0: Yeah, boy, I tell him, say, watch it now.
1: Sure.
0: Hey, you want to hear something now?
1: Come with the Gideon. What you have?
0: Just give me the bass line real quick, yeah, star.
1: Bass.

boy, oh, ay. 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So he took a trip down to Mexico. Him just a dip up on the beach in Playa Escondido. Him just a dip up on the beach in Playa Escondido. Him paddle out one time and him broke up tree toe. Him pulling out the barrel and him broke up him nose. And him go well deep, but he got the sickest flows. And they ask him in brethren, got that shit on video. And I gonna send it in to San Clemente to Surfer Magazine. I saw it go, go, go. And I seen him say, we just so paddle out and D's hit the peak. You know, he ripped that shit.

0: rapper Troy Perez. 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

0: Thank you, thank you.
1: 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The man kills it.
2: Ishii Dube. 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
1: for
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0: Y'all have fun with that one, but forgive me for the lyrics, because sometimes it's a little silly.
1: What happened?
0: Little silly.
1: Somebody in the song? 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
1: Oh, shit.

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Some blows and some of drop notes. Some people that are scapegoats. 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
1: 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Thank y'all for coming out. What a big up EC Dubai in the place.
2: Yo, yo, yo, okay. 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Somebody put some in my drink. 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I can ride with it though, All right, this next one is a new track. Yeah, I know, I hear you. Hallelujah, it's a new track. This one we call Family Business. Family Business. Yeah.

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What? DJ, yo, turn it up. I guess that's me. Y'all rock it out, rock it out. Yo, yo, give me some energy, give me some energy, give me some energy, yes, I'm liking that, huh.

It's so crucial, this life that we live. 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And then trying to create a little difference and make a difference. Do what you can to take a stand. Original stand, said you know, unified man. We gotta do what's right, man. Said I said we can't criticize, man. DJ, DJ, turn it up, y'all. DJ, DJ, DJ, turn it up. DJ, DJ, DJ, turn it up, y'all. DJ, DJ, DJ, turn it up, y'all.

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Divi Divi DJ, Divi Divi DJ, DJ, turn it up. Yeah, when I come to the club, I just wanna dance, just wanna make stands. That's what I do when I come in the club, yo. Just let me get free, ho, out there on the energy. 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

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Gonna spark one up. 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I'm gonna spark one up, pass me the chalice, is it still hitting? I'm gonna spark it up, pass me a chalice, is it still hitting? Or is it empty, yo? Time and time again, we face elimination, stand up with determination. Sooner or later, bound to flex, generation tell the story to the next. Searching old vibration, living for a new interpretation. Picking it up, pick the rope up where the others laid it down. Looking for the funky sound, the system's corrupt. And you know that we've lit liquor shot for the people on the underground. We gonna lay it down. It's a fat juice sound. Come here. And let me know that you feel me. From San Diego back up to the city. Take it up and you know we hit the county. Humboldt, land of the big trees. We let the smoke blow in the breeze. Represent. Yeah, we let the smoke blow through the trees. Represent. We gonna keep on, coming on fresh. Fresh and brand new, gonna keep on keeping on coming on fresh. Yeah. So let me know that you feel me. Let me know that you feel me. Check it out. Yo, it's Mo Chill, and I'm gonna spit a little verse. It's not rehearsed. I said this right off the tit off. Let the V drop and the body rock. I gotta let your soul shock. Pop, pop. Coming off the dome, just let me get out in the area and big up the freestyle session. You know, with the blessing, a juice rhythm. And you know, we're gonna give them what they need and make them squeak. Break out the session, a blessing. Check. I said, keep it coming fresh. Settle for nothing less. I gotta get a little something off my chest. Don't you know that we bless? Living up in the northern style, and John, he is our sign, and we got the cool ride. Stepping on the gas, mashing on the gas, listen to the crack. Keep it coming. Let me know that you feel me. Let me know that you feel me. Let me know that you feel me. Check it. Let me know that we're feeling.

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It's the time, the tata time, gonna take the next step. Zit around, around, keep it fast, fast. Step by step, out the Babylon, and I'm gonna help by a sing a song, gonna mash one up, mash one up. Fill the cup, chant it up. Vibing and riding and riding and climbing. We just rhyme it, check it. Let me know that you feel me. What's up? Cause you know that we bounce for the city. And we rock for the boondocks. So let us know that you're feeling. Let us know that you're chilling. Let us know that you're feeling. Let us know that you're, yeah.

it up for the children, chant it up for the hygiene. We keep it on bouncing, chant it up for the chat. That's what we do. I said we come to wreck and mash up the set. The juice sound, I said it's hard to forget. With no regrets, we pass to the crowd. That's what we do with it, I make it sound loud. Said we come, said we come to move ya. Let us know, let us know, let us know that you feel ya. Yes, yes, what, Just get up there in the energy. Let me get free for the scene. Blaze up a little joint, get the point. I said I'm feeling, yeah. Blaze one up, I keep it coming on true. That's what we do when the juice come true. The basement studio session, a blessing. Learn your lesson. Bouncing and bouncing and climbing. We just be vibing and I just be rhyming. I keep it coming off the tip, don't let me trip. I said the beat is gonna flip, cause you, we breaking it out, there's no doubt. The bus pop, I said we make them scream and shout. Just wanna make the club a jumping dream. Yo, are you on my team? Humble, that's the greed that we smoking. Keep it coming, and you know it's so potent. Chronic, that's the song for it. No. Yeah. Yeah. Yo, just want to pick up the sesh. Make it sound fresh. Cause the juice is the bless. A rhyming and timing and keep it a rhyming and top. Yeah. It's a mo chill, a flavor, a massive D. It's got the guitar behavior. And a J-Bird on the kit. Folly Walks coming with the bass legit. King, keep it coming rude. A positive attitude. Blaze one up. For the youth, we keep it truth, it's 100 fruit. And we coming through on the lyrical style, busting it. I said we travel with the mouse, we bust it out. Keep it coming off the tip, rip. On the scene, said we taking little sip of the golden flavor. Watch your behavior, keep it coming with the green flavor. OG original session, a blessing. I said we just refreshing and vibing and rhyming and climbing and keep it on timing. Keep it coming and you know it's too many styles, man. That's what we do on the message, you never drop. I said that we on the hilltop, yo. Pop. Yeah.

0: I like that. I like that a lot.
1: The heartbeat, man. Can't forget the heartbeat.
0: Yeah. Let him go on answer back. The only

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It was Jaber, Cheaper, and Rick Greenway. But you know that we have to do it every day. Uh-huh. Had to have it my way. Pick up the session. It's a blessing. Another juice flavor. Yeah.

0: cause you know that we never end. 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
1: Sure.
0: Cause you know that it never ends. Moe, Jill, and Jeff, I again. And you know it never ends.

0: the fire again. 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
1: In Jeff fire again. 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Chill in Jeff fire again. Cause

0: Yeah, man, that was badass right there.
1: Juice Crew coming dangerous and vicious. Sucker MC say Skilo, he just dissed us. Yo, he got a problem. I think he's conceited. He ain't conceited. They just couldn't beat it. Cause when we're at a show, the whole Juice Crew likes to mingle. And seconds later, JB playing that.

0: dance parties. 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We only come to educate the mass of young people. To this, there's no sequel. Just a message, yo, be peaceful. Just to lay the smack down.
1: Me and my crew just laid the smack down.
0: Sure.
1: All we wanna do, just lay the smack down. Me and my crew, yo, me and my crew. 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Herbalist, stylist, but we keep it subtle. Version eruption. 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Fill the cup, gonna chant it up. 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
0: True.
1: Me and my crew just lay the smack down.
0: True.
1: All we wanna do just lay the smack down. Yo, me and my crew just lay the smack down. All we wanna do is lay the smack down.
0: That's it.
1: Me and my crew just lay the smack down.
0: Uh-huh.
1: All we wanna do just lay the smack down. Yo, me and my crew, we gonna lay the smack down.
0: Simmer and pass me the

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1: yo,
0: a ton.
1: Yo, late night, deep in the session, doing my thing, yo, we never resting. A gift of lift, that no flip, just take a sip, watch me rip, and don't you even trip.

0: can hold her. Yes, I know your people will conquer, cause we protected by the Rasta. Build the weight and the hate is like the Golden Gate. 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Yo, spreading the blessing, cause we just be created.
1: Yeah.
0: What? What? Here's this little chorus right here. Check it out. Each and every time we roll through your town, represent the masses strictly underground. Forget OZs, don't tease, we won't pound. Stay a step ahead when the shit goes down. Each and every time we roll through your town, represent the masses strictly the underground. Forget OZs, don't tease, we won't pound. Stay a step ahead when the shit goes down.
2: Yes.
3: Play Step Ahead. Yeah, that's just one track. I was.
4: Is that the Step Ahead?
3: Yeah.
5: Forget we rock you steady. When we come well deadly.
0: Helen up. Yo.
3: Sorry, bro. I forgot how.
0: That's all right. 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
1: 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That was fresh, man. No, just kidding. I don't remember. I guess you didn't even have a verse on that. That's a fucked up song to end on, man.

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0: Yes.

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2: Greetings! In the name of His Imperial Majesty, the King of Kings, the Light of this world, the conquering Lion of the tribe of Judah, the Almighty One. Haile I, Selassie I, Jah! Rastafari. Yes, ma'am. Very good morning to ya. Very good morning, Reggae on the River. It is Saturday. It's a beautiful day. Beautiful. A blessing. It's a gift from Selassie I, so all the children can have a good time and listen to some reggae music from early in the morning. That's a recipe for a healthy heart. How about that? Yeah, man, corazón contento. Warning, warning, warning. Are you awake yet?

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0: from the west.
1: It's been a long time since we chanted along, chanted along, say we moving. It's been a long time since we reason around, and we it's been a long time coming in the truth. That's what we do, what off the top of this.

0: don't like you. 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But you got to learn creativity. Got to learn something, you know, say that I learn elevity. Or if you know, say that I'm just creating. Or you know, if you know, say that I spit, yo.
1: Drums only, drums only.

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Alright. 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
1: Let's do it. Here comes the next track.
2: That's why we have to say. We smoke Centamina and we smoke ganja. 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
1: Enough love.
2: Enough love.
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2: Okay. 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Get

0: girls about like what happened the other day, and that's why we did it. Right. That's why we did it right this time. And he should give you some clarification. So
1: a moment of clarity.
0: We're gonna get it. You know, we all got it now. The girls start on the one that.
2: Trust these fucking guys, I'll tell you what.
3: I used to have a National Enquirer article about
4: it sounded good
3: saxophone player dying from a trombone slide in the back of the head.
4: Oh, be confident.
3: It was like one of those
1: National Enquirer.
3: Yeah. Yeah. Saxophone is from
0: anniversary game?
3: Yeah. Oh, slide trombone and bass in the back of the head.
0: It was still a little weird. I think I may have switched my bass center around.
4: Sounded weird when they're playing it, but when I listened to it, it sounded good.
5: Okay.
4: It did so, man.

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But it does.

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1: Yes.
2: Yep.
0: In the very beginning. Start with the keys.

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0: 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One more, one more, one more, one more, more. One more, one more, one more, one more, more, more, more, one more, more, more.
1: Are you guys really one more, more, one more? I need to hear you guys making loud noise, as loud as you can, as loud.
2: I think I can put more into it.
1: Mark says that he's been here 18 years. And he said he thinks you guys can put more into this.
0: Come on, don't let me down. Pump it up. One more time for our juice.
3: We on the grind with consistent. And all the negative sentiment around the tenement can't break through. We just resist it.

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Yeah. 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I think we finally got this party started. Yes, for all the Juice fans out here, this is one that I'm sure y'all like. Yes, I am. 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

0: 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Yeah, they can pour that beer. I think it was one. One glass and kept filling up.
1: Okay.
0: What do we got?
1: What do we got?
0: All right. This one we call Instant Classic. Feel it. Let me know. Can I get more keyboards? More keyboards in the bass, in the drum monitor.

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You're so persistent. 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

0: Come on, guys, give it up for Juice, huh? 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Come on! Come on! Do you want to hear some more music? You might have to let him go to the bathroom real quick or something, but then keep screaming, though. Come on, let him know.
1: Let him know.
2: Let him know.
3: What? What? What am I doing up here right now? The sickest show of 2011 so far was right here tonight with the Juice Crew from Humboldt County, and right now...

0: We don't know that song. Sorry, hold on.
1: Yo. They made me come back. They made me come back.
0: All right.
1: I'm lying. I wanted to come back. I wanted to come back. You know, we play all night if they let us. Thanks, Jambalaya. Remember. Give prayers out to Japan. If you want to donate. We have some donation. Talk to the persons in the front right there.
2: Donate.
1: Check us out on, what's our website? Website. MySpace.
0: Facebook.
1: Juice Crew. Facebook. Just check it out. Look for Humboldt County tag. Juice. Let's do this. Hey, thanks for coming out. We love y'all.

0: We still got more songs, but... That's all you get.
1: Psych!
0: Sorry. Mo forgot the rest of the lyrics.

0: It's just $10. $10 to make you holler. It's the Juice Crew. And it's the Dub Who. Cowboy and the Cowgirl. And you know we're gonna rock a world. Pass it right in the...
1: Okay, we're ready to try again. We are ready to try again. Remember what I said, though. All right.

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And tonight, tonight, high energy sound, girl, slow it down. Tonight, tonight, high energy sound, girl, slow it down. Tonight, tonight, high energy sound, girl, slow it down. Tonight,

0: crew.
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0: 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You. Y'all got that? How you feeling? All right, yeah. All right.
1: He's feeling pretty good.
0: This is the peak of the show right here. Everybody come to the dance floor.
1: The peak.
0: Here we come. We got, well, there's several peaks, okay? This is a peak, a peak.
1: This would be more like a climax, peak, so. Wouldn't it be? Like a
0: climax?
1: Like a, oh, sorry. I won't go there.
0: Okay, well,
1: I won't go,
0: you know,
1: there.
0: I like it all, don't get me wrong.
1: It's all good.
0: I ain't mad at you.
1: Just speaking from the heart.
0: All right. You know? This one, we got more time.
1: Oh,
0: and don't say goodbye.
1: There's always
0: got you
1: more
0: in
1: time.
0: My mind till I next feel your vibe.
1: More time.

divide. 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We elevate the vibe.

0: Yeah.
1: Hey, big up Kevin over there on the sound.
0: Kevin,
1: big up Kevin on the sound.
0: Big time.
1: Watch him.
2: Watch him.
0: Hey, you know what?
1: Smoke him out later or something, you know?
0: Hey, I think there's... I think we got some...
1: Slap on the ass.
0: Mo, I think we got some dancers out there right now.
1: Yeah, man.
2: Looking good.
1: Keep it rocking.
2: Yeah.
0: Fresh water. Summertime.
1: All right, we're going to keep this whole kind of flavor going right now.
0: Popping.
1: Just... You know, keep the party vibe going.
0: Yeah.
1: Make sure, you know, you tip the bartender. Say hi to Robin and Rob. And
0: vodka.
1: A lot of food. Damn, yep. They kind of overdid it on the food, don't you think? Kind of overdid it on the food a little bit, but hey.
0: You know,
1: you guys heard my stomach earlier.
0: You only eat as much as you need, you know what I mean?
1: All right, let's run it.
0: Run this rhythm.
1: I missed it again.
0: Are they ready for this?
1: They ain't ready. They ain't ready for this.
0: Are they ready for this?
1: Lace up my caps, cause I'm ready for action. When I grab the mic, you get enough satisfaction. You think I'm high, but it's only a fraction.

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But just stop, bitch, live and direct. 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Or resurrect, cause your style is dead. Or can't you get that doom, your thick head? And every time I leave the 6ix9ine studio, I feel like somebody's watching, yo. Cause they know we give it to the people. Overrun resistance, fly like an eagle. Yes, they know we give it

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Cause every time leave the 6ix9ine studio, feel like some watching you. Cause they know we give it to the people, overground resistance, fly like an eagle. Yes, we know we give it to the people, overground resistance. Lace up my kicks, cause I'm ready for action. When I grab the mic, you get enough satisfaction. You think I'm hype, but it's only a fraction. Chill, we call back, it's the distraction. Whack MCs, they still lacking. We the juice, just maxing and crashing. Lock the front door, hit the dance floor. This is the juice hijacking. Yeah. This is a waste winder. If you don't know, now you know. If you don't, now you know. If you don't know, now you know. A waste winder. It all starts with a spark, electricity, M

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Listen, my kids, cause I'm ready for action. When I grab the mic, you get enough satisfaction. You think I'm hype, but it's only a fraction.

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This is the other Mo. That's the other Mo on guitar. Morgan LaRue, all the way from the Bay Area. Make some noise out there, party people. Make some noise.

0: time to reflect. 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Why can't you get that through your thick head? And every time I leave the 6ix9ine studio, I feel like someone's watching yo. Cause they know we give it to the people. Overground resistance, fly like an eagle. Yes, they know we give it to the people. Overground resistance, fly like they set my kicks. Cause I'm ready for action. When I grab the mic, you get no satisfaction. You think I'm high, but it's only a fraction. You screw, we go back in. It's a distraction. Rock MCs, they're still lacking. We the juice, just maxing the crack. Lock the front door, hit the dance floor. This is a juice hijacking.
1: Yeah. They ain't ready.
2: What? What? Fresh nice, water y'all. In the house, yeah.
1: Thanks for staying dance with us tonight.
2: No chilling, full effect.
1: We all are right. The juice. Okay, remember last time I said there was a peak? Now here's another peak coming up. It's another peak coming up. So, I mean, I hate to just say get your ass on the dance floor, but basically just get your ass on the dance floor. That's all I'm saying. Yeah. Yeah. Freshwater jam down, come again. Come for live and direct. Ragamuffin sound, live and direct. Ragamuffin sound.

0: Dubstyle.
1: Y'all like that one? Nice.
0: We call that the Phantom.
1: Nice. Thanks, y'all.
0: Nice.
1: Thanks for the love.
0: Yes, the juice.
1: I love it. I love it. We're going to keep the party rocking. That's what we do. We just keep it going. I know it's a party. It's a relaxed vibe, but you know how we do it.
0: We came to get it started. You know what I'm saying?
1: Basement grooving.
0: Grooving. Grooving. Grooving. We're going to let you in on a secret. We create in the basement because it's way down low.
1: Ba ba ba ba ba, yeah. Hey, hey, hold up. Can you give me some funeral music, please? Funeral music. Funeral music. Everybody, let's have a moment of silence. The bar is now closed. But the beer is still happening, so hit the beer, though. The beer will keep you alive. Just kidding. All right, this one's called Basement Groovin', where we practice. It's in Kariki's basement.

0: Rocket, rocket, rocket. Yes, yes, y'all. What you gonna do?
1: What you gonna do?
2: What's it up for you? Yeah.
0: Just let me kick another.

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1: No chill.
0: Any style, I let you call it. Wicked and wild, you know we gonna roll it. Coming down here with something to prove. Intimidation's really not my move. Checking and vexing everything that we do. Watching every time, yo, we about to move. 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

0: Y'all like that, huh? 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We like those waist winders. You know what? Here's the part of the show. It's not a peak. It's not a peak. It's a valley. We're going to take a break. 5 minute break. We'll be back. 5 minute break. We'll be back. 5 minute break. We'll be back. 5 minute break. We'll be back. 5 minute break. We'll be back.
1: Come on. Feel the reggaeton, DJ.
0: Margarita. 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

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Full time the eating, them reliever from this stress. 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This a put the system to rest. 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
1: going. 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
0: Hey. 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Lovers rock music. 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
1: Are you guys getting hotter? 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
0: Yo,

0: You know what, be real quick.
1: You know what, we just gonna keep it moving and we just gonna make them shut us down. That's how we gonna do it. But I just need everybody's waist winded tonight. 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Because it's just a little.

From 93 we just are forward non-stop. And I know place for run, and I know time for talk. And all of them are there for an echo sound dug in the town, the mafia drop. While we trace our dead body in a truck. I tell you said I'm breaking down so many walls, they call me liberator. Sound man, now if you can put your hand upon the fader. And I mix me down one time like exterminator. Cause after the show, begging a check for the creator. And to our sexy body, yeah, we link with you later. Take you higher than an Empire State Elevator. Never realized that I and I was such a perpetrator. And an outdoor homegrown, never need a generator. Cause I'm in an outsteader. Tchaw. D is a hot stepper. Coming hotter than the Chilean pepper. Motherfuckers in the place say kachai.

back in the vineyard. I have to tell the girl, come closer, cariña, because you don't know what this mean to me. Bossa Española in our office daily, and I tell you, say you don't know what this mean to me. 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

0: Diaz, how does the first part of that clandestino go?
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0: Big up, AC, every time. This next one is called Aladat, and I want to ask everyone, don't worry about the lyrics, they're kind of bad. 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Thank you all for coming out tonight. We're gonna play our next tune. Run the check.
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0: Yeah. 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Thanks, y'all. We the Juice Crew. 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Big up Stevie Culture. 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
1: Technical difficulties. 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

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Boom. Fire. Yeah. We gonna keep it fire and forget for y'all. 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It's a takeover.